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1: Where am I?
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1: Huh? 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
1: Wow, I didn't expect that.
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3: Senator Barbara Boxer would like to say a few words.
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1: I can't hear you. You're trailing off. 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
1: Why'd you need to kick Bob out of the house?
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1: Okay, come on. All right? You're Larry David. Who are you?
2: I'm Larry David.
1: And what do you happen to enjoy?
2: I happen to enjoy wearing women's panties.
1: Perfect. That's it.
2: I'm very comfortable with that.
1: Very comfortable.
2: You have to replace my pants? I'm not going to pay for these pants.
3: No, because you're going to walk around with a security tag on that and someone's going to arrest you or something. Sir, you cannot leave with those pants.
2: Really?
3: It's going to follow you around, that sound.
4: Yes, ma'am. I'm looking for Larry David.
5: Oh, come right in.
4: Hello?
2: Oh, hey, Officer Krupke.
4: Yeah.
2: Look, hey, Jeff, it's Officer Krupke.
1: Oh, yeah, like from West Side Story.
2: West Side Story.
4: Yeah, we received a call about you using obscenities against a woman and her children.
2: What? That's ridiculous. I sang the song that I sang to you, Officer Krupke, Krup you.
4: It's not the way they heard it.
2: I was singing the song, Krup you.
4: Where'd you get those pants?
2: Banana Republic.
4: There's a security tag on those pants.
2: Well, I traded them because they took my pants, so I took these.
4: Give me the pants.
2: What are you talking about? These are my pants.
4: Now.
2: Okay, fine.
4: You don't have to do this here.
2: I don't care. Okay, here.
5: Oh my God, who are you?
2: I'm Larry David. I happen to enjoy wearing women's panties.
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1: Whoa, it's Friday, y'all.
0: Heck to the yeah.
1: You know, it's not only is it Friday, it's the last Friday of July. It's the last day of July.
0: Yes.
1: What else can I say to make things special? See you later. Have a good weekend. Oh, no. I'm around for a little bit. Yeah. Yeah, here we are. Welcome in. Welcome into the show. Today's National Avocado Day. Now, a lot of people have mixed feelings about avocado. And to that I say, you don't know avocado. Because avocado is a lovely thing. It's a wonderful thing. It's great on toast. It's great in guacamole. What else is it great in?
0: Well, people put it in burritos.
1: Right, huh? They put it on their tacos and burritos. Well, yeah.
0: Just some sliced avocado on the side of, chili chilies. Breakfast.
1: It's good for you, too. That's the
0: funny
1: thing.
0: It's excellent for you. It's got good fats. Yes. And they say if you eat avocado whenever you eat fatty Mexican food or fatty food, it can help negate some of the damage you're doing with all the other stuff.
1: Not all the damage, but maybe
0: especially
1: some
0: if you got lard in the
1: Yeah, well, lard.
0: But avocado is considered it's a superfood as far as certain things go on it.
1: Love that. Absolutely love that.
0: As long as you don't go overboard. Even on a diet, even if you're watching caloric or fatty intakes, it's a good fat. And the calories, if you're doing it in moderation and the way it's supposed to be done, it's a healthy choice.
1: Now, you say that when you eat avocado, though, it makes your throat itch, right?
0: If I eat, there are certain things, like say if it's a point of ripeness.
1: Yeah, yeah.
0: Same thing any fruits like bananas.
1: I gotcha.
0: Even bananas.
1: Oh, bananas make your throat itch?
0: But not all the time.
1: Anaphylactic.
0: Not every time.
1: Throat's closing up itch.
0: No, sir.
1: None of that stuff. So
0: never had anaphylaxis.
1: Yeah, you don't have a problem with, you don't need to have an EpiPen for your guacamole.
0: Yeah.
1: I can sit down with a bowl of guacamole and a bag of chips. And that's me. I mean, that identifies me. I identify avocado. How's that?
0: See, you've spoiled me with avocado.
1: Yeah, yeah.
0: With guacamole.
1: Yeah, yeah. Thanks.
0: I mean, it's not that hard to make. Anybody else's.
1: That hard to make.
0: Restaurant avocado? No, thank you. I want your. If I could take your guacamole with me to a restaurant, that'd be great. Now, if they're going to make it table side,
1: that's cool. That's nice.
0: Yeah.
1: Yeah, that's nice. But then they put tomatoes in it and they ruin it. So.
0: I tell them not to.
1: Yeah, because guacamole doesn't need tomatoes. I'm sorry, it doesn't need tomatoes.
0: It doesn't.
1: So I'm gonna give everybody my recipe for guacamole. You ready? This is so difficult. Avocados, check. That's it. No, I'm kidding. A little bit of onion, a little bit of cilantro. I know if you don't like it, don't worry about it. You'll like it in the guac, and some lime juice and some garlic salt. That's it. That's it. Boom, done. Mix it up.
0: Some people use lemon. I don't understand why.
1: Lemon actually is a little different flavor lime, but some people say lemon will keep it from going brown a little sooner or less than. Yeah.
0: I like the lime.
1: I do too. It's got just a little bit, just a little hint of whatever. But anyway. All right. Today is also National Mutt Day. Who doesn't love a mutt? National Raspberry Cake Day. And of course, it is the last day of July. Today's impossible trivia question is this. The average person does this at least once a day. What do they do? What do they do?
0: Well, I can't say poop because not everyone poops.
1: Oh, thank you for that. And I would never do that.
0: You're welcome. Sneezes.
1: Yeah. And not everybody does that every day. Not either. No. All right.
0: No.
1: We'll venture back on that today. Lots going on today. So it's Friday. Here we go.

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1: 99.5. 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
1: 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Using it a little or not at all is worse than using it a little. The sweet spot is generally under 30% of your available limit. So let's say you have like a $1,000 limit on a credit card. Uh-huh. 30% would be $300, right? So you don't want to go over that, and you don't really want to go under that, they say.
0: All right, yeah.
1: If you're getting close to that number,
0: you don't want to go you don't want to go too far with it.
1: Yeah.
0: No more than 80% or 75%.
1: Well, 70%, yeah.
0: 70%, yeah.
1: If you get close to that number, make a partial payment before the statement closes. That can help you keep utilization low. However, you got that interest you're probably going to pay after the statement. And that, of course, you know what? Credit scores, you know, they reward people for, you know, paying interest. So, whatever. But a minute amount. The key, they say, is to pay the full statement balance before the due date, which avoids interest charges while still showing responsible credit use. So, really, before you get your bill, you want to keep it around 30%. That's what they say.
0: Okay.
1: Good timing can be just as important as making the payment itself. And the other thing that does help your credit rating, besides keeping your balances low, is to pay your bill on time. It's that thing.
0: They've gotten
1: really to this point where if you pay even a minute late, they're going to charge you a late fee. And then they're going to show you as being late. And that hurts your credit score as well. So if you know, a lot of these, I pay a lot of my bills online. That's how most people do it. A lot of people do an auto pay or whatever. Being on the West Coast, you have to remember that most of these credit card companies are on the East Coast. And they might give you till 5 o'clock West Coast time to pay your bill. Some of them say if you pay after 5 o'clock Eastern time, that they'll consider looking at it the next day and taking the late fees off. It's like, wait a minute, I live out here. It's not 5 o'clock yet. My bank's not even closed.
0: I swear, maybe I've done that once or 7-8 times. What do you mean? It's only 3:05 here.
1: Yeah.
0: What do you mean it's 5 or 6 o'clock where you're at?
1: Right. No, and the other thing that I want to add to that is a lot of people auto-pay, and then they forget about it. And that's okay, unless you run a little low in your bank account, and then that could be trouble because you forget that payment's going to clear tomorrow, and it's like, oh crud, it bounced, yay, that's another fee. So anyway, and that's also another ding on your credit score. So anyway.
0: Yeah,
1: your credit score wants proof you're dating your card, not ghosting it. Keep that in mind, and don't forget, adulting is learning your bill has feelings. And apparently a schedule too. That's adulting, by golly. Anyway, those are the best times to pay on that credit card.

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2: It's a crosswalk, jackass! 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
3: Yeah.
4: Whoa!
5: Hey, what the hell are you doing walking around dressed like Star Wars?
3: It's Comic-Con, you idiot. We're going to the Javits Center.
5: Well, you're the idiots because you three guys would never be walking together.
3: Yeah, you're his boss, and you two guys are enemies.
1: Yeah, bite me, Captain Kirk.
5: Hey, hey, whoa, come on. No, that's not Star Trek.
3: Yeah, that's two different franchises.
5: Yeah, sorry, guys. She doesn't know.
2: Nah, it's okay. I'm sorry you have to deal with that.
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1: Things you didn't know, you need to know today. Because they're ripped from the headlines.
2: All right.
1: And we want you to know them. You need to know these things you didn't.
2: Okay, all right.
1: Whatever.
2: Just a Beethoven over there.
1: KFC is beef with chicken.
2: Beef with chicken. Wait, what?
1: Some KFC locations are temporarily swapping feathers for beef with a new Kentucky Fried Steak meal.
2: Ooh, Kentucky Fried Steak. Who doesn't love a chicken fried steak? Is that chicken fried or is it just steak? Not to do the difference.
1: You know, there's something about cube steak. If you do not do it right,
2: it's
1: a chewy piece of...
2: It can be a chewy piece of leather. Yeah.
1: Yeah.
2: Yeah, yeah, yeah.
1: So I'll end up eating the crust off the outside because I love it.
2: Leaving it and leaving the rest.
1: Yeah.
2: Huh? Yeah, I get it.
1: So
2: KFC's trying out beef, huh?
1: Well, every Wednesday, participating restaurants are serving country fried steak with white gravy.
2: That's pretty good.
1: And like a biscuit for $4.99.
2: Wow, that's a deal.
1: $4.99. Uh-huh. I think I know what I'm going to have on Wednesday.
2: Wednesday, yeah.
1: Yeah.
2: Hey.
1: I'm going to have to try it. Because it's Kentucky Fried Chicken, which I love.
2: Yeah.
1: And I can't see them doing this wrong.
2: No. Well, I can, but...
1: if they're going to serve this...
2: Yeah.
1: It's going to... You can go to a restaurant and it cannot be great.
2: If
1: you go to someplace that's a chain place.
2: Yeah, but it's only $5. This is a pretty good deal.
1: I know. It's a great deal.
2: Wednesday's only. All right. Okay.
1: Yeah.
2: All right.
1: So for Wednesday, I'm
2: okay.
1: Ponying up the dough.
2: Yeah.
1: Or you are. So, anywho, what if Colonel Sanders had a cow?
2: All right, okay.
1: DoorDash is ready to drop dinner from the sky. DoorDash has received FAA certification to operate a commercial drone delivery service. And they plan to begin flying food orders to customers this fall. Soon your dinner may arrive by air, giving squirrels and porch pirates something entirely new to argue about.
2: I don't know. I mean, if you get a drink with your meal, I can't help that's not going to think that that's not going to end well.
1: I think
2: drink
1: they're going
2: to
1: have to plan
2: porch.
1: On that.
2: Yeah.
1: Either that or
2: have to come
1: any
2: up with
1: drink
2: like
1: order
2: a
1: ones
2: bomb-proof
1: don't...
2: deep drink package.
1: Gosh. Yeah. Yeah. And there will be those.
2: Yeah, I know.
1: That will try to remove it from the sky.
2: Yeah, yeah. Oh, yeah, that's true, too. Yeah.
1: Because they're jerks.
2: That's right.
1: And they just want to do that way.
2: Yeah.
1: Yeah.
2: That would be faster than the drone.
1: So we'll be watching.
2: Yeah.
1: NASA is planning life on the moon.
2: They've been planning life on the moon. What's the latest?
1: So, NASA has unveiled plans for a permanent lunar base near the moon's south pole in the early 2030s.
2: Wow, that soon.
1: Yeah, so astronauts would live in a presumed habitat.
2: Yeah.
1: They'd be powered by solar and nuclear energy.
2: Nuclear energy?
1: Uh-huh.
2: Huh, okay.
1: They'll be conducting research, maintaining equipment, and preparing for future missions to Mars. So, I guess it's like a Mars...
2: Yeah, right. Yeah,
1: way station. Well,
2: yeah, it's a way station, yeah.
1: So just imagine filing maintenance request from 238,900 miles away. Houston.
2: We need a plunger. Yeah, right. Space toilet.
1: We didn't requisition a plunger.
2: All right.
1: Daily marijuana use has passed daily drinking.
2: Has it now?
1: Mm-hmm. Well, it's a yes. It's not a good thing for everybody who does it. Okay, so I'm just saying. New analysis finds more Americans now use marijuana every day than report drinking alcohol or smoking cigarettes.
2: Oh, there you go.
1: Researchers say changing laws and attitudes have fueled the shift.
2: Yep.
1: While reminding people that regular cannabis use still carries potential health risks, which it does. So somewhere, Cheese and Chong are saying. We told you so.
2: We told you so. And look, it only took all of their lives to get us to this point. And those are some things you didn't know you needed to know today. Ripped
1: from the headlines.

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3: Currently, it's 107 degrees.
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1: And now for today's edition of All the News You Could Care Less About. Here's your reporter, who you also could care less about.
0: Hilaria Baldwin has heard the gold digger jokes.
2: Oh, yeah.
0: She's officially over them.
2: I guess she is. Well, you know what? Here's the thing about being a gold digger. Doesn't matter after you
0: It doesn't matter.
2: Sticks and stones, but my bank account's bigger than yours. Jeez.
0: And so
2: it will be after the divorce, too. So, you
0: right.
2: know.
0: Or the day that that person's no longer with everyone.
2: Oh, I got you. Or inheritance day.
0: Divorce, final day, and inheritance day.
2: Well, and I mean, so let's remind everybody who Hilaria Baldwin is. She's Mrs. Alec Baldwin, his second wife.
0: Yes.
2: His first wife was famous until he divorced her. How funny is that? Kim Basinger.
0: Yeah, she didn't do a whole lot after that.
2: She sure didn't. No. Yeah. But, I mean, Hilaria didn't marry him because she was an actress. She married him because he had money and then had a bunch of kids with him. So
0: A bunch.
2: A passel full.
0: Anyway, during a recent radio interview, Hilaria insisted she did not marry Alec Baldwin for his money, even though she admits the optics weren't exactly settled.
2: Even though she did.
0: She said she was okay. She was a 27-year-old yoga instructor.
2: Yeah, it's early.
0: So, 27 years old.
2: Yeah, she was.
0: Yoga instructor.
2: How old was he?
0: Living in a tiny New York apartment. Alec was a wealthy, world-famous actor.
2: He was wealthy,
0: Look it up for
2: me. Yeah, he'd already done Beetlejuice. He'd already done all
0: this
2: stuff.
0: Oh, he was already famous.
2: Yeah, very famous.
0: Way on down the road famous.
2: Yeah.
0: But I know
2: And had a kid.
0: You should look up the age difference.

0: difference.
1: And I, well, I will.
0: Yes.
1: You continue. I'll get my trusty device out here.
0: You do that. Yes, had a kid.
1: That's with an H,
0: had a,
1: right?
0: a famous kid, Ireland.
1: Yes, model. He did. Yes. With Kim Basinger.
0: Yeah. Yes.
1: I call her Basinger. I think it's, it can go either way. Basinger. Basinger sounds better.
0: I always thought it was Basinger, yeah. but, you know. Anywho, Alec tried to, according to Hilaria, Alec tried to buy her things early in their relationship, and evidently she repeatedly turned him down.
1: Oh,
0: because,
1: she did not.
0: Yep, she
1: I don't
0: wanted
1: buy
0: to
1: that.
0: Know she loved him, not Shaw. His bank account.
1: Shaw.
0: Of course.
1: Sure, she
0: you
1: did.
0: You really know that. You know, that was just a small piece, the, like Trinket said, you know.
1: Yeah, right, right.
0: That's just a pocket change.
1: That's it. That's the pocket
0: before
1: change.
0: Before the relationship.
1: Yeah.
0: Mm. Good stuff comes after. So she jokes that if someone were truly trying to strike it rich, they'd have one and get out, because seven children
1: one
0: later
1: done,
0: are
1: right.
0: definitely yeah. not part of an
1: well,
0: efficient
1: what's she gonna
0: financial
1: do?
0: Strategy.
1: I mean, here's the thing about this relationship. Hope to God he's never abused her. He has an anger management problem. In fact, he was even in a movie about anger management.
0: Right.
1: And so he's had court-ordered, you know, things about, you know,
0: yeah.
1: his anger that he's had to deal with. I'm trying to find his age. How old is... she's 42 right now. So they've been together, let me do the math, 15 years.
0: Okay.
1: They got married in 2012. Yeah. So that was 14 years ago. Apparently they were together, you know.
0: And how old is he now?
1: Hang on. It doesn't say right off the bat.
0: Oh, my goodness sake.
1: I'm looking here. Alec Baldwin... He's 68, so he's a little bit older than her.
0: Just a wee bit.
1: 26 years older than her? Well.
0: Not that much, huh?
1: Yeah.
0: Wow.
1: He's old enough to be her father.
0: And then some.
1: And then some.
0: Yeah.
1: Maybe an uncle, a creepy uncle. Yeah. No, but I mean, he's had eight kids. This guy's had eight kids. Hey, Alec. There's a
0: No. He hasn't had eight kids. He's fathered eight kids. The difference.
1: Anyway,
0: no man's had the kids.
1: Anyway, we digress.
0: If men had every other
1: right.
0: child,
1: yeah, yeah,
0: they wouldn't do it more than once.
1: Only have one child.
0: Yeah.
1: I know. Anyway, back to Hilaria.
0: Anywho, so
1: not a gold digger. I would think after 15 years, that's been established. It's not like she, you know, took him for all his money and left him.
0: She also reveals she's the family's alpha parent. She handles much of the day-to-day
1: chaos. Oh, I would
0: think
1: so, yeah.
0: Yeah. I figured that.
1: Yeah, yeah, yeah.
0: Alex steps in where needed.
1: Yeah. She's like, hey, you kids, go play on the freeway.
0: I'm guessing there's a nanny or two.
1: Be in
0: you
1: for
0: know.
1: Dinner. Yeah, I know. Yeah, I get that. All right. Well, Hilaria, first off, I would have changed my damn name. What's wrong with Hillary? Right? Hillary sounds... better than Hilaria.
0: Well, okay, hold on a second.
1: Yeah, yeah.
0: Okay.
1: Yeah, yeah.
0: That is a name.
1: Oh, I get it. I'm not making fun of her name so much as I am making fun of her name. So that's what I
0: know.
1: I do.
0: It's Hilaria.
1: Anyway. All right. So, I see what you did there. Yeah. It's Van Camp and Morgan.

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1: Hey, it's Friday, kids. You know what that means? It's time for some AI dad jokes. Cove.
2: Bring it on, buddy.
1: Here's the deal today. It's National Avocado Day. Yeah. We're not really sure that AI gets that, what's so special about avocados. So keep that in mind.
2: Okay.
1: Here's some really grown-worthy, really bad dad jokes for Avocado Day. Thanks, AI. Was AI dad joke number one?
3: I invested my retirement in avocados. It was a guac and roll strategy.
1: Okay, I told you. I don't think they get any better than that. AI dad joke number two.
3: I wanted to tell an avocado joke, but it's still not ripe.
1: Like that hard avocado you pick up at the Trader Joe's.
2: Oh, yeah.
1: You're going to have to take that joke home and put it in a paper bag for a couple of days so it'll ripen up. AI dad joke number three.
3: My avocado went to therapy. It had deep-seated issues.
1: So far, that's my favorite. So that tells you where we're going today. AI dad joke number four.
3: My avocado auditioned for Broadway. Critics called it smashing.
1: Well, of course they did.
2: Finally,
1: AI dad joke number five.
3: I ordered avocado toast without avocado. The waiter said, that'll still be $18.
4: This is a sad, sad day.
1: What are we picking there, Morgan? Deep-seated, guac and roll, avocado toast, sans avocado. What's going to be?
2: I'm going to go with the last one.
1: All right. Yeah. Here's our winner, avocado dinner.
3: I ordered avocado toast without avocado. The waiter said, that'll still be $18.
4: This is a sad, sad day.
1: Oh, and nothing truer than that response.
2: It's true. Yeah.
1: I'll have avocado toast without the avocado, please. I mean, and you know somebody's ordered that. Somebody's ordered that.
2: Like, hello.
1: It's like, hello. That's just called toast. And it'll still be $18.
2: That's right.
1: There you go. Those are AI dad jokes for this week. Happy Avocado Day.

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1: It's not just Friday, it's F My Life Friday.
0: F My Life and F It Up, yeah.
1: Yeah. All right, so we check these things out on the fmylife.com website. We don't make them up. We can't promise the people that post these aren't making them up. But anyway, some are probably hard to believe, and some are like, yeah, that could happen. So anyway, you be the judge. Here are this week's highlights from the fmylife.com website. By the way, we looked at it, so you don't have to. Today, I was driving home from college when I saw a couple of sporty chicks jogging on the side of the road. I honked at them and yelled suggestively, as I do at college, which usually gets a fun, flirty reaction from college girls. It was my next-door neighbor and her 11-year-old daughter, FML.
0: Oh, yeah.
1: Creepy.
0: I mean...
1: Creepy. Just creepy. Yeah.
0: Wouldn't the 11... I'm just going
1: even,
0: out on a limb.
1: Even if it wasn't...
0: Wouldn't the 11-year-old daughter look kind of 11?
1: She probably would. Yeah.
0: Yeah.
1: Today, I heard my washing machine making a strange noise. I nervously waited for the cycle to end so I could open up and investigate. The noise was my car keys. I'd somehow washed them. Also, my wallet and $20 without noticing. FML. Yeah.
0: But wallet's the car keys, better days. Do the car keys have that?
1: If it got a fob,
0: yeah,
1: you might have to drive that thing out or stick it in rice. For a weekend. Not going anywhere this weekend. My key fob's in the rice. Today, I thought my boyfriend was being sweet by stroking my hair, only to discover he was getting rid of a booger. FML.
0: Ew.
1: Now, if it's in your hair, whose booger is it, though? Is it his or is it yours? See, that's the thing.
0: Oh.
1: I saw that and going, if he's picking a booger out of your hair, it's probably his. Today, I set an alarm labeled, "Do not be late." When it went off, I turned it off.
0: Of course.
1: Congratulated myself for being responsible. Promptly went back to sleep and woke up 2 hours later. FML. Yeah. I've done that before. I've done it a lot.
0: It's actually hard for me to sleep because I always think I'm going to be late.
1: I know, right?
0: It terrifies me.
1: I do that too. I got to be up in 4 hours, or I got to be up in 3 hours. And then I'll waste an hour and a half going like, I got to be up in 3 hours. Now I got to be up in an hour and a half. I hate myself. Hate my life. Finally, today, I got a notification that my food had been delivered. I opened my front door, found nothing. After 10 minutes of panic, I checked the photos on the app, and it was a picture of my old apartment. I moved out 8 months ago.
0: Nice.
1: FML.
0: Nice, yeah. Well,
1: there you go. Those are our FMLs for this week.
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2: Bradley! Bob Ryan, nice to meet you. I'm the producer, in case you had a guess.
3: Of course, yeah, it's a pleasure. Come on in, guys. Right. You need anything to drink? Anything?
2: I'd love a cup of Sanka.
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1: It's time for some tasty bits.
2: As long as it's your guac.
1: You know, I will make some guac today. How's that?
2: Because I can still put that on toast.
1: Yeah. You sure you want avocado toast with avocado? I mean, that's a specialty. Here's some things you probably...
2: Still $18.
1: That's right. Still didn't know. Still, here's some things... Boy, you got me flustered. Here's some things you probably didn't know yesterday. That's what I wanted to say. One out of eight U.S. residents, one out of eight, lives in California. So suck it, Texas. I'm kidding. Amazon Prime's Lord of the Rings is the most expensive TV show ever made. Almost $60 million an episode. Wow. That's a lot of money.
2: Wait,
1: for TV.
2: Lord of the Rings?
1: Lord of the Rings TV. Yeah.
2: It was a TV show?
1: It's a Prime show, yeah.
2: Oh.
1: Second most expensive, Citadel, which costs around $50 million per episode when adjusted for inflation. In a very close third place, Stranger Things, Season 5, also about $50 million per episode.
2: When was Lord of the Rings a TV show?
1: I don't know. Go back and find out.
2: Huh.
1: Do you have a research device over there?
2: I do.
1: I see you're buried in it already, looking at something else or playing a game. Canned food. Canned food was invented in 1810, but the can opener wasn't invented until 1858. That's okay. Food was probably still good.
2: It probably
1: 48
2: was.
1: 48 years later, I've got canned food in my pantry that's not from 1810, but I know it's a good 10 years old. I don't have a problem opening it up. Anyway, by the way, people had to use a hammer and a chisel to get it open 48 years later. This looks so good. Look what's on the label. Oh, they didn't have a label.
2: Look, it's Dinty Moore.
1: Yeah. I bet that's tasty. I'm going to have to wait for 48 years to taste it. There's no way to open the damn can. Anyway, before Nintendo got into making toys in the 1960s, it ran a taxi business, a chain of hotels that rented rooms by the hour.
2: Wait, who is this?
1: It's Nintendo. A vacuum cleaner company and an instant rice company. Why, of course. An instant rice company.
2: Of course.
1: Yeah, right.
2: Wait, but the whole room by the hour?
1: And then they didn't invent Grand Auto video games, because you know that would make sense. Room by the hour. Just saying. And the UK is the only place that doesn't put its name on its stamps because they were the first to produce them. Okay. There you go. And those are some things, those are our tasty bits, I should say, for today.

0: chicks dig me. Because I rarely wear underwear, and when I do, it's usually something unusual.
1: KWSS Indie Radio.
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2: Just got 20 mad emails from Texas listeners. Joke about Texas. Sorry. It was a joke. It was a joke.
1: And he knows he can't go too far because, you know.
2: Texas is over here.
1: Yeah.
2: Sitting in the right on the other side of the glass.
1: Texas is well represented, I promise you.
2: Yeah, yeah, yeah. Hey, nobody likes a pushy partner. But relationship coaches say there's a big difference between being controlling and standing your ground.
1: That is true. Yeah, I can go with that.
2: They say it's healthy to be firm when it comes to non-negotiables like cheating, abuse, or repeated disrespect. Those are non-negotiables. I think we can all agree on that. It's also worth pushing yourself to break bad habits like jealousy or shutting down during arguments. I prefer the shutting down during arguments. I like that. It's like, I can just watch TV and pretend I'm not listening. Another good time.
1: Like usual.
2: Like usual. Another good time to speak up is when both partners keep avoiding the same uncomfortable topic.
1: Ah, yeah.
2: Well, that's not awkward. Well, okay, maybe it is awkward. Anyway. Rather than pretending everything is fine, experts recommend bringing it up calmly and honestly. Calmly and honestly.
1: Calmly.
2: Yeah.
1: And honestly.
2: And honestly.
1: Calmly.
2: Yeah, breathe. Count to 10. Finally, if a relationship has become unhealthy, being pushy may simply mean insisting on real change, setting boundaries, or seeking professional help.
1: Yeah.
2: Sometimes the strongest relationship move is refusing to ignore what's broken. Yeah, because if you're the one that doesn't want to ignore it, then you're the one that's going to want to go get help, right?
1: True. And, you know, there as far as being quiet and stuff, there's people in this world in a relationship, and I can't understand it. It's beyond me. They are not content in a relationship unless there's chaos.
2: Yeah, unless you're stirring stuff up.
1: And but they have to have the last word. And they're gonna open their mouths every time.
2: Yeah.
1: And sometimes less is more.
2: Right. There you go. Some healthy relationship boundaries for you today. Courtesy of two really good relationship experts. We should have been relationship experts. We could have made a lot more money than we are doing this radio show. Anyway, it's Van Camp.

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0: 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It's time for a little normal or nope.
1: All right.
0: Not even too sure if there's a theme, but it may just be rando. You'll have to
1: rando,
0: figure it out.
1: Rando, okay. We'll see what you got there.
0: Normal or nope.
1: Yeah.
0: You Google everything before admitting you're confused.
1: Have you ever observed me as being confused? Ever? As long as you've known me? I don't let that one out. That one I don't let out. And yes, that would be a normal. I will quickly look something up on my phone just to be non-confused, or more than that, to be right.
0: Sometimes I'll hear someone
1: thing.
0: Ask about something.
1: I want to be right.
0: This happens at work a lot.
1: Yeah.
0: They'll ask something or just in a random question, and I just almost yell at my computer, which I do
1: know,
0: sometimes,
1: right?
0: Saying, "You have the answer."
1: I know. In your palm
0: look
1: of your hand.
0: For it.
1: Yeah. You don't even have to type. You just say, "Hey Siri."
0: Well, I you can do
1: see,
0: "Hey Siri."
1: Said, uh-huh.
0: my "Hey Siri."
1: It's not gonna work
0: Nothing.
1: On my phone. Yeah, I know. Yeah.
0: It doesn't work on my phone
1: like
0: either.
1: You like crypty.
0: Your phone will answer.
1: Mine's broken.
0: Your

0: Yours will answer before mine answers.
1: All right.
0: Dad, I can tell you.
1: Okay.
0: Because my Siri doesn't... We have a hard relationship.
1: Apparently.
0: Normal or nope.
1: Yeah.
0: When something's bothering you, do you play the same song over and over?
1: You know, yeah, well, okay. It's been a long time since I've had a breakup. But yeah, I tend to like punish myself with songs that I hate playing over and over again. I used to do that when I broke up with somebody. Yeah, yeah. I did that with my
0: songs that you hate.
1: Songs that I hate, love songs, you know. Just remind me of the thing just because it turns the knife even more.
0: Well,
1: screw.
0: Like maybe a
1: Anyway, stop it. Just stop it. Stop it. Me. Oh my God. Yes, that's normal.
0: One
1: who doesn't?
0: Is the loneliest
1: who doesn't?
0: One? I don't know. I can listen to the same song over and over again to binge myself.
1: Yeah.
0: Just, it doesn't matter, you know, just because I want to.
1: Gotcha.
0: Normal or nope, you overlook text message, or you overthink text messages like you're planning a chess move.
1: You know what? I've learned not to. It's easy to do. And I think we all fall prey to that. I think we do.
0: Yeah.
1: But yeah, there's still an unspoken problem in my family from a text message from 3 years ago. Yeah. People don't talk to one another from a text message. So yeah, I've learned better. My therapist says, yeah, don't text people. Write them a letter.
0: Oh.
1: What's that?
0: Right? I mean,
1: Right.
0: Normal or no?
1: Yeah.
0: You zone out while driving because you're thinking about everything else.
1: Okay, so let me say that's an unsafe habit to do. And let me just defend myself in saying that is normal. Because maybe not totally zone out, but I have a problem with having a conversation with somebody in the car. It doesn't matter who. And I miss my exit every damn time. Like
0: you're distracted.
1: I'm just
0: talking instead of driving.
1: Yeah, that's yeah.
0: Because you love to talk.
1: But I'm an excellent driver. I'm an excellent driver.
0: Normal or nope? You always have an excuse ready just in case.
1: No, I'm bad about that. I've known people, and I salute them for having a pat answer for everything until I've heard that same answer 4 or 5 times in a row.
0: That's
1: kind of like, yeah, okay, you memorized that. No,
0: yeah.
1: So that's a nope. I like to be more spontaneous than that. Even if I can't push the words out of my mouth that I mean with my brain.
0: that happens to me on a daily basis.
1: That's a problem. That's a problem.
0: Stupid. Push, go.
1: Go, go. Say the right thing. Yeah, right. All right, time for one more.
0: All right. Let's see. Normal or nope? I'll see if I can do two. You remember weird little details that everyone else forgets?
1: I do, actually. Yeah.
0: Yeah, you do.
1: Especially if it's a topic that I like.
0: Normal or nope? Okay. When someone misunderstands you, do you overcorrect your tone?
1: Have you met me? I not only overcorrect my tone, I overcorrect them. And there you go. That's our normal and hopes for this week.

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1: Today's impossible trivia question. The average person does this at least once a day. What do they do?
0: Do I get a hint?
1: No.
0: Why not?
1: Because if I tell you, no, I'm not going to give you a hint. Okay, just start listing some things. What do people do? Let's say, what do people do that probably is not the nicest thing they could do?
0: Oh.
1: But it's considered a trivial sin. That's all the hints I'm giving you.
0: Cuss.
1: No. No. And why would anybody do that just once a day?
0: Envy.
1: No. This is something they do at once a day. Oh, at least once a day. What do they do? And it doesn't matter who they do it to. So it has nothing to do with relationships. It has everything to do with their own personal problems. I'm running out of hints. I've given you everything else. I'm going to say white, and you're going to say?
0: Bread.
1: Oh, man.
0: Bored.
1: White bread is something that somebody does at least once a day.
0: White wash. White.
1: Oh, close. How about if they tell a white
0: lie?
1: There you go. Ding, ding, ding, ding, ding. Wow. There you go. Long ways for you. Around the block and back again. Let me turn around and go backwards around the block again. Okay. You can smooth your forehead, erase crow's feet, and fill every wrinkle money can buy, but plastic surgeons say your neck may still be telling the truth on your age. That's right. Doctors report that the neck is often the first place to reveal aging because the skin is thinner, contains less collagen, and has fewer oil glands than the face.
0: Yes, but this is nothing new. We knew this.
1: Well, this is the idea is this is the one place that's very tough to hide your age. And I would have said, if you would have asked me that question, I would have said the back of your hands, because it really is. The skin on the back of your hands can show your age far quicker, I think, than the waddle. Yeah.
0: Which I think that's why Dolly Parton wears those little half gloves.
1: Oh, yeah. Well, a lot of people will wear...
0: to cover the back of her hands.
1: Yeah, and then a lot of people, if they don't have some sort of neck stretch, I don't know that much about plastic surgery, but that's why a lot of people wear turtlenecks. It's like, turtlenecks aren't popular. No, they are, and scarves around their necks. Yeah. Add years of looking down at phones, skipping sunscreen below the jawline, and even rapid weight loss from your GLP-1 medication, and the results can be loose skin, neck bands, and the dreaded turkey neck. Waddle, waddle, waddle, waddle, waddle.
0: Oh, goodness.
1: Uh-huh. The waddle.
0: Yep, the waddle.
1: Surgeons say they're seeing a growing number of patients in their 20s through 40s asking for neck contouring or liposuction. With many saying they regret spending thousands on temporary fixes. What is a temporary fix for your neck? Can you get injected with Botox in your neck?
0: I don't know. I don't know. But when you have it, if you're stretching up your face,
1: yeah,
0: couldn't they stretch up the old neck?
1: Why not?
0: Pull it up?
1: It's just very tough. I mean, there's a lot of, they say contouring because there's a lot of. So your face is one thing, you know. They can stretch the skin on your face and, you know, put scotch tape under your hairline or whatever they do. Anyway, one New York surgeon says a procedure that once required general anesthesia now takes about 30 minutes, with patients awake and back to work the next day. Experts add that if your face looks 30, but your neck looks 55. People notice the mismatch almost immediately.
0: Almost.
1: Yeah. By the way, the moral of the story is sunscreen doesn't stop at the chin. Remember that. Put a little sunscreen down there on the waddle. Just saying.
0: I'm 80.
1: There you go.

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1: It's time for Bandcamp and Morgan's birthday extravaganza.
2: Imagine having a birthday on the last day of the month. I think that would be weird, don't you?
1: I don't know.
2: Whose birthday is it today?
1: Wesley Snipes.
2: Oh, Wesley Snipes.
1: Yeah, too. It's bad.
2: Snakes on a plane. Wesley Snipes is out of jail, by the way, from his tax evasion days. 64.
1: You are correct, sir. Yeah,
2: but see, he lost some of the best years of his life. You know, I hope that tax evasion was worth it, Wesley. He's in a lot of stuff.
1: A movie with Patrick Swayze that I still to this day have not seen.
2: And Chu Wong Fu. Yes. Thanks for everything.
1: I have got to
2: Julie
1: see that.
2: Julie Dumar. Yeah. No, it's a really good drag movie.
1: But it's good, isn't it?
2: Yeah, it's good. It's good.
1: Yeah, I've heard it's just fantastic.
2: It's
1: J.K. Rowling.
2: J.K. Rowling.
1: To be the person who wakes up in the middle of the night thinking,
2: yeah.
1: Wit, I know.
2: J.K. is 61, I think.
1: Yeah, yes, sir. Yeah, two in a row.
2: She was 60 last year.
1: Billionaire Mark Cuban.
2: To wake up in the middle of the night and be Mark Cuban.
1: Jeez.
2: You're right. Right? Mm-hmm. Oh, by the way, these things you see online of Mark Cuban giving advice of what to buy or whatever, it's all AI.
1: Really?
2: Yeah, he's not going to give you any damn advice. That. He didn't get rich giving you damn advice.
1: Uh-huh.
2: Mark Cuban is 67 today? Is that right?
1: Mark Cuban is 68.
2: Am I fine? Right. Whatever. Okay.
1: All right. This guy was a Superman.
2: There's been a lot of them.
1: That's true. But yeah. This was on TV.
2: Oh, okay. Oh, you mean Lois and Clark.
1: Dean Cain, yeah. Lois and
2: Clark. Know what? Lois and Clark, I didn't watch the movie for Dean Cain. They were both eye candy at the time.
1: Right? I liked it. I thought it was kind of... Yeah. It was just
2: Carrie
1: cute,
2: Hatch,
1: you know.
2: Yeah.
1: Carrie Hatcher, when she was cute.
2: She was cute.
1: And
2: Dean is...
1: Dean's
2: 60? 61?
1: He's 60. Okay, you're correct,
2: all right,
1: sir. BJ Novak.
2: From The Office.
1: Uh-huh.
2: Yeah, I love everybody on The Office. And I love the fact that a lot of them... went on to do other things.
1: Oh, yeah.
2: And then they went on to kind of play themselves in TV commercials. They played on The Office.
1: Right.
2: Later on. BJ's like 46 today? 46?
1: He is 47. 47. So he'll be 47. He was 46 yesterday. See, I'm confusing myself
2: You're all
1: now.
2: You're confused.
1: Rico Rodriguez.
2: Rico Rodriguez. Manny.
1: Manny
2: on Modern Family.
1: Yeah.
2: 28. Yeah, fine.
1: Fat Boy Slim.
2: Oh, man. That take me back to my 90s. Take me back to my 90s for a little Fat Boy Slim. Fat Boy Slim is 63.
1: Bill Berry from R.E.M.
2: Oh. The drummer from R.E.M.?
1: The drummer, yeah.
2: Bill's got to be, he's got to be 66.
1: 68 and Lobo.
2: Ooh, Lobo? Like, you know, me and you and a dog named Boo Lobo?
1: Lobo.
2: Oh, man, is he still alive? I don't know, 85.
1: 83 and last but not least is country singer Zac Brown.
2: Zac Brown, love some Zac Brown. Zac is 48 today, right?
1: You're correct, sir.
2: And today's your birthday?
1: Happy birthday.
2: From Van Camp and Morgan.

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1: A routine traffic stop north of Florida.
2: North of Florida.
1: In Gwinnett County, Georgia.
2: Okay. That is north of Florida.
1: It is.
2: I don't take the Brown questions.
1: We're not even finishing off the week with Florida, because...
2: Because we got too much good stuff elsewhere.
1: Yeah, Florida.
2: This is... Hey, Georgia.
1: So, Gwinnett County, Georgia, this turned into an unusual debate over driving privileges.
2: Mm-hmm.
1: Police pulled over a white Ford Mustang GT.
2: Mm-hmm.
1: Wow. After noticing the license plate did not match the car.
2: That happens.
1: Tisky, tisky.
2: Yeah.
1: Officers say driver Jordan Jamal Reed could not provide a valid driver's license.
2: Could not. Surprise.
1: Nope. But instead, he handed them paperwork that didn't explain why the Mustang was wearing what police say was a fake plate.
2: Wearing a fake plate.
1: Yes.
2: I like that. My car was wearing a fake plate. Well, I didn't dress it. Put that on all by its little lonesome.
1: Now, a lot of people will hand over paperwork or say, I'm not traveling.
2: Yeah, right.
1: Oh my gosh. Yeah. The sovereign citizens.
2: Don't start on that.
1: A bunch of hoo-ha.
2: They are saying they're traveling. They say the sovereign citizens said they have the right to travel. And we do have the right to travel. It's that we don't
1: within the law.
2: We don't have the right to break the law while traveling. That's the deal. But thought that they could get people hopped up on this, and they have.
1: I get them way too long, too many times.
2: Okay.
1: All right, so
2: all right, whatever.
1: Now, a records check allegedly showed the registration had expired. Indeed, and the plate was not issued by any government agency.
2: Yeah,
1: indeed. Let me put that to you again.
2: Yeah,
1: it wasn't an actual
2: registered.
1: No,
2: by any,
1: not an actual plate.
2: Wow.
1: And Reed's driver's license was indeed expired.
2: Indeed.
1: When asked to step out, Reed reportedly insisted on being called Reverend Reed.
2: Oh, my.
1: Because he was a minister.
2: Okay.
1: As officers arrested him, he declared, I don't need a license to drive.
2: Oh, the Lord is on his side.
1: Police respectfully but firmly disagreed.
2: Wow. Reverend Reed. Well, Reverend,
1: the right Reverend Reed.
2: I wonder what your sermon is going to be like on Sunday morning. How terrible the evil police are. Okay, they're not evil.
1: What kind of a fine do you get for making your own license plate?
2: Well, yeah, that's
1: I'm wondering.
2: Right. It depends on the state, I'm sure.
1: That's true.
2: All right, there you go. That's our crazy crime story for today.

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3: Ooh, a couple Charles Bukowskis.
2: A couple of Brustoyevskis.
3: Maybe a Mike Brugaslowski.
2: Perhaps a Teddy Bruski.
3: That's a good one.
4: You know what? I think I too want a Martina Navratilovski.
2: No, that doesn't work. Don't ruin it. No.
4: That totally works.
2: No.
4: Yeah, it does.
3: Well, it doesn't work. The name has to have a ski at the end of it, and you just put Bruski at the end of Martina Navratilova, so.
4: Well, I just thought we were saying funny names.
2: No, it has to have a ski at the end of it, otherwise, where's the challenge? You know, if there's no ski at the end of the root word, then we would just be idiots saying nonsense.
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1: We were talking the other day about auction of Colonel Harlan Sanders' personal effects. Well, a leather-bound planner once owned by the colonel has sold at a Kentucky auction for $30,000.
2: Wow.
1: The 1964 planner included a handwritten list of 11 ingredients, immediately fueling speculation that it contained KFC's legendary secret recipe.
2: I hope not. That would just be, you know...
1: Well, the notebook was discovered years ago in the basement of Sanders' former home, and KFC even filed a lawsuit to keep the list from becoming public. The company later dropped the case after concluding the recipe was probably for stuffing, not fried chicken. Or is that just a clever ruse to keep you from thinking it's for fried chicken? Yeah. Why does this stuffing taste like fried chicken? Anyway, other auction highlights included Sanders' clip-on bow tie. It was a clip-on. Which sold for $88,000.
2: $8,000.
1: And the honorary Kentucky Colonel certificate, which brought $23,000. Wow.
2: Ooh.
1: But that handwritten list of 11 ingredients didn't fetch much. It doesn't sound like it. Anyway, because that right there was over $30,000.
2: Well, just I think
1: for the bow tie and the certificate.
2: It might have sounded more like, and they might have, would they have read the what the ingredients were? Did someone know?
1: I'm sure somebody knows. I mean, really?
2: They'd say, oh, that's not it.
1: The secret to KFC, the secret part of the recipe is pressure cooking the chicken, not the spices. Anybody can match the spice profile.
2: Uh-huh.
1: It's the pressure cooking them, the chicken pieces, while frying them at the same time. Pressure frying, I guess, is what you call it.
2: Okay, well.
1: Yeah. Anyway, there you go. Our Who Cares News is next.

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1: Hey, you've reached the Van Camp and Morgan Show on a Friday, and it's hour four. We couldn't be more checked out, but we're here. So come along. It's the best hour on the radio, by golly. We convinced ourselves of this about a half an hour ago, so we're trying to convince you. Anyway, we got, you know what? It is the best hour on the radio.
0: It is the best hour on the radio. You've never been disparaging
1: I'm
0: before.
1: I'm not trying to be disparaging. I'm just trying to lay it out. I'd like to say it
0: usually
1: like it
0: you
1: is.
0: Spread it on so
1: I'd like to say it
0: over.
1: Like it is. Uh-huh. Let's say hi to the Hour 4 squad. Hello, squad.
0: Silent Diane.
1: Madam President.
0: Deb John.
1: Dr. Ian Stanley, I presume. Wow.
0: You okay over there?
1: Yeah, no.
0: Hello, Doctor. Hello, Ed in Phoenix.
1: And
0: Tammy Clay and Casey Joe.
1: And DF David Folds.
0: DF David Folds, hello.
1: And Bruce.
0: I'll help you out. Bruce Leach.
1: All right. Here's coming up today on the fourth hour. We got, of course, our fast facts you can use if you can listen fast enough. Okay. We do this every day. And you know what?
0: He says the same thing every day.
1: That's the real. You got to do the real. You got to listen fast. Because we give them to you fast, fast, fast. Also, our stupid list today. And
0: I don't think it'll be that fast
1: it.
0: Today, but that's
1: nah,
0: just...
1: come on. Our in case you missed it, and a lot more coming up for you this hour four. So let's get ready, shall we?
0: Let's get on
1: let's,
0: that.
1: Let's prep ourselves for the great hour that this is going to be on. This is radio history right here, by golly. It's hour four, kids, and it starts
0: right now.

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1: 99.5. It's time for some fast facts you can use if you listen fast enough. You ready? Here we go. Listen up. Nearly 50% of parents have regretted giving their kids a credit card. Only 50%?
2: Only 50%.
1: Only 50%?
2: Okay.
1: 65% of managers won't hire if you don't make eye contact during an interview.
2: I used to hire people. Yeah.
1: Was that a criteria? Make eye contact? Hello, my eyes are up here.
2: And I was looking for a whole thing. If you can't talk to me.
1: Yeah.
2: What if you can't shake my hand?
1: Yeah, that's true.
2: And you give me like this limp wrist type of.
1: Oh man, I mean, you're really big on that, aren't you?
2: Well, because if you put like maybe two or three fingers to shake, and I'm not going to shake your hand. Give me your hand to shake and look me in the eye.
1: Okay.
2: And do not on your resume. Do not have little letters like on your name and the city and stuff like that.
1: Oh, what? Like.
2: Well, I've had some that's been the capital of. Let's say their first name starts with an M. The capital M on their first name.
1: Oh, it's a monogram.
2: Last name will have a little name, a little letter. Okay. Starts. It's like, did you check it?
1: Mm-hmm.
2: Are you paying attention to your details? And then someone said, "Were you a grammar teacher or an English teacher?"
1: Like, hey,
2: no.
1: Next. The United States gets most of its Christmas trees from Oregon and North Carolina. There are no tree farms in New Mexico, South Dakota, and Wyoming. I am not shocked by that.
2: What about the rest of the states?
1: Well, there's some. 11% of people will upgrade their partner before the end of 2026. I'm not so sure that's a real fact or not, but okay. 18% of us say.
2: Is there like a. Do you
1: I don't know.
2: Like just for says, a mobile phone,
1: I you're, guess ready for an, you're ready for an upgrade.
2: Let me check my upgrade status. Yeah, okay. Oh, it's time.
1: It's time. It's 3 years.
2: What do you mean I got to put down a deposit for a new
1: 18% of us say we would rather walk 5 miles than see the dentist. I'd say that's slight. Only five?
2: They haven't met our dentist.
1: Yeah. Because we got a great dentist.
2: I think you referred half
1: of
2: the
1: I've
2: county
1: heard half
2: to
1: the
2: this
1: county.
2: Dentist.
1: He's great. He's great. Having a bad dream is more likely to happen to you if you sleep in a cold room. Really?
2: What?
1: I like sleeping cold. That explains it now.
2: That's, huh. See, but you're supposed to be covered up, though, and
1: yeah,
2: be nice and
1: no,
2: toasty
1: I,
2: in a chill, in a cold
1: I don't,
2: room.
1: I don't like.
2: But, well, oh, wait. Okay, if you're cold.
1: If
2: okay.
1: you're cold, you're likely to have
2: cool
1: a bad
2: room,
1: dream.
2: But if you're cold.
1: If you sleep in a cold room. In a recent survey, 47% of women said they actually buy boxer shorts for their significant other for the holidays. Boxer shorts. Like that's going to improve things. A recent survey found SUV drivers are more likely to sing while driving. Well, yes, of course, because they have people in the car to entertain. Coffee is the most recognizable smell. Peanut butter second. Rose, third most recognizable smell.
2: Huh.
1: According to a USA Today survey, most people say they are afraid the garbage disposal. They are afraid of their garbage disposal in their own house. They're afraid of the garbage disposal.
2: I can understand that.
1: Yeah, well, yeah. Yeah. What else can you stick your hand down and lose a hand from? Former President George W. Bush was once a cheerleader.
2: I knew that.
1: I knew
2: yeah.
1: that. Yeah,
2: yep.
1: Yeah. Before it was popular for guys to be cheerleaders. You'll find 41 light bulbs in the average American home and not a light bulb more. No, I'm kidding. And when a golf ball flies, it rotates 100 times a second. Wow.
2: How can something do that?
1: It's got dimples. That's fine. And it has the exact same number of dimples on it. Every ball does. Yeah.
2: But how can it go 100 rotations in a second?
1: I don't know. I do not know. And that doesn't count for the... golf rock that Fred Flintstone and Barney Rubble used to play with. I don't think it rotated 100 times a second. Anyway, there you go. And those are our fast facts you can use for today.

0: 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According to researchers, men feel 2/3 more confident when they wear a suit. That's not the only simple thing guys can do to feel better about themselves. See what we mean with today's stupid list of the top other things men can do to boost their confidence. Are you ready?
1: I'm ready.
0: Here we go. Put extra time into your appearance. Unless it's twisting your hair into a man bun, then don't. Yeah, no. No man bun. Wear sunglasses indoors. Plus, your co-workers won't be able to tell you're high or that you're asleep. Refer to yourself in the third person with your high school nickname preceded by a "the." Trust me, ladies will go crazy for the Rickster. The Rickster. Top other things men can do to boost their confidence. Click your tongue and wink after you say cool things like, "Know what I'm saying?" And,
1: "Oh, man.
0: I haven't been drinking, officer." Top other things men can do to boost their confidence. Lift weights. Be sure to flex those muscles while saying, "Welcome to the gun show."
1: Right.
0: Recite positive affirmations into the mirror like, "I'm fun to be around and my 401k will recover." Just give it time. Top other things men can do to boost their confidence. Instead of negative thoughts, focus on what you're good at. Like, let's come back to that one. And finally, other things men can do to boost their confidence. Stand next to Kevin Hart. And there you go. Stupid list for today.

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1: Every day we scrape the bottom of the internet to find you some extra stories that you might have missed out on because, well, we feel it's a responsibility.
0: Yeah, why not?
1: It's a job and a responsibility. But here we go.
0: That's right.
1: With today's scrapage, Mount Erebus in Antarctica.
0: Okay.
1: Continues to release microscopic particles of pure gold into the air.
0: What?
1: With scientists estimating about 80 grams drift out of the volcano every day.
0: What?
1: Unfortunately, the gold is so tiny and scattered across the ice that nobody's getting rich. But researchers hope studying the phenomenon will unlock new secrets about how volcanoes work and the fact that magma is gold
0: magma.
1: South of the equator.
0: So if it explodes...
1: Yeah.
0: It rubs.
1: Yeah.
0: And spews
1: all
0: its...
1: Will it be molten gold? That's what I want to know.
0: Once it dries, and it takes a long time for it to dry, but once that magma dries, will it have gold stuff in it?
1: Yeah, but, I mean, you know how cold it is in Antarctica? You get frostbite just going outside and looking at the cold. Powerful earthquake in Japan has temporarily shut down production at one of Sony's largest image sensor factories.
0: Oh, yeah.
1: While engineers inspect the facility for damage, if the shutdown lasts very long, it could create shortages for camera and smartphone manufacturers that rely on Sony's sensors. Yes.
0: Mm. That was a good size
1: That's
0: quake.
1: That's a big quake.
0: Yeah. Yeah.
1: Was it an 8?
0: Top
1: of the
0: 7.9 to 8.1,
1: yeah.
0: Somewhere around there.
1: Mm.
0: But there's not a lot of difference when you do 7.9
1: well,
0: to 8.1.
1: There is. We're not supposed to say that because the difference.
0: Well, that's true.
1: Yeah,
0: there is.
1: But 7.9 is just is every bit as devastating as an 8.1. That's what we're supposed to say.
0: Okay.
1: A man's marriage proposal in the Philippines nearly became a disaster when the engagement ring bounced out of its box and over a balcony before he could pop the question. Luckily,
0: Ouch.
1: Family members spotted the ring in a garden below, rescued it, and gave the groom-to-be a second chance. This time, she happily said yes, because the first time, she probably said no. And there you go. Those are our ICME stories for today.

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3: Currently, it's 102 degrees.
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5: Currently, it's 101 degrees.
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1: Well, let's say this Twinkie represents the normal amount of psychokinetic energy in the New York area. According to this morning's sample, it would be a Twinkie 35 feet long, weighing approximately 600 pounds.
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4: Currently, it's 99 degrees.
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1: 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Is it snowing in space? 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I'm a celebrity in an emergency. Can you patch me through on that line, please?
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0: 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That thing hasn't started since Fan Fusion was still called Phoenix Comic.
1: Don't say it.
0: Oh, sorry. Since Will Wheaton was on Next Generation.
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5: Currently, it's 96 degrees.
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1: Do you believe in UFOs, astral projections, mental telepathy, ESP, clairvoyance, spirit photography, telekinetic movement, full trance mediums, the Loch Ness Monster, and the theory of Atlantis?
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3: 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He saw me in the hat and he left the restaurant. 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
1: I'm not surprised.
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4: Currently, it's 95 degrees. 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
6: Ow! 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
6: Are you sure? 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
7: 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Did you hear that?
6: Really?
7: Yeah. You hear that? Well, I got it out.
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1: I have a lot of powers all over my body.
2: 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You know, nothing cray, just real simple stuff. Okay, how long have you guys been together?
3: 2 years.
4: Yes.
2: Okay, Malcolm, are you happy?
4: Yes.
2: Do you like living with her?
4: Yes.
2: Have you been with a man?
4: No.
2: Did you have a good Halloween?
4: Yes.
2: Did you have a good Christmas?
4: Yes.
2: Do you like movies?
4: Yeah.
2: Have you been with a man?
4: Yeah. No, what? No!
2: Do you have a good Easter?
4: Yes.
2: Do you like booze?
4: Yes.
2: Do you eat food every day?
4: Yes.
2: Have you been with a man?
4: Yes. No! No! I've never been with a man!
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4: Currently, it's 93 degrees. 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
6: How about you? 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
7: Well, why not? 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Who is your perfect guy?
6: Well, first of all, he's too humble to know he's perfect.
7: That's me.
6: He's intelligent. 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
7: Intelligent, supportive, funny. Me.
6: He's romantic and courageous.
7: Me also.
6: He's got a good body, but he doesn't have to look in the mirror every 2 minutes.
7: I have a great body, and sometimes I go months without looking.
6: He's kind, sensitive, and gentle. He's not afraid to cry in front of me.
7: This is a man we're talking about, right?
6: He likes animals and children, and he'll change poopy diapers.
7: Does he have to use the word poopy?
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7: 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Really, really close.
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1: You hear this?
2: Hmm?
1: She's talking to Ted Danson.
3: That was a guy?
1: Yeah.
3: That was a girl?
1: No, they have little chats on the cell phone.
3: No, they don't.
1: They do all day long.
3: Really?
1: Yeah. I'm telling you, it's unbelievable. And when they're together, she goes like this, she gives him a slap.
3: Touching like that?
1: Yeah. I get a complete slap.
3: Oh, the flirting, flirtatious slap.
1: The flirtatious tap.
3: Really?
1: Yeah. That's like, you know, sex for platonic friends.
3: Yeah.
1: Because they can't touch each other. It's forbidden. So they're allowed to go like that. Are you going to the NRDC opening tomorrow?
3: Yeah, of course.
1: All right, I'll see you tomorrow.
3: All right.
4: Hey. Wow. Hey. Look at you.
5: No, look at you. You
4: look
5: are
4: at
5: Miss
4: you.
5: NRDC.
4: Well, thank you.
5: You make me want to save the planet.
4: So should we go in?
3: Okay, let's
4: see
3: go
4: the
3: in.
4: New wing?
5: Call me, actually. I have something to tell you.
4: I've got something to tell you, too.
1: Oh. Saying hello?
4: Hello.
1: Oh, hi.
0: Yes. Yeah. And KWSS.org.

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4: Currently, it's 92 degrees. 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
7: The name's Francis Sawyer. 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
0: Currently, it's 91 degrees.
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1: Name's Francis Sawyer, but everybody calls me Psycho. 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
1: Hey everybody, supper's ready.
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1: Sit wherever you want. Jeff, I want you there. So listen, I'm so happy to have you all here. I want to do a toast to friendship.
4: Oh. Susie.
1: Cassie. Cheers. Harry.
5: Cheers.
6: Cheers.
1: Larry. You can't look me in the eye and toast?
7: Look you in the eye?
1: Yeah.
7: Towards what end?
1: Because that's what people do.
7: Get
1: they look
7: here.
1: Each other in the eye.
7: What is this, a seance? We're raising people from the dead? Come on, give me a break.
1: No, we're connecting and having some intimacy.
7: I don't need to connect, okay? I'm connected.
1: What are you afraid of?
7: What does it do?
1: You're saying, hello, I see you. I acknowledge you. I connect with you. Right?
7: Hello, I see you. I acknowledge you. I connect with you.
1: Okay, very funny. You made your point. I think you're rude.
7: You see how stupid
1: yeah,
7: it is?
1: I think you're rude.
7: It's dumb. Come on.
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1: McLovin? McLovin? What kind of a stupid name is that, Fogle? What, are you trying to be an Irish R&B singer?
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2: Yeah, I was between that and Muhammad.
3: Why don't you pick a common name like a normal person? 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
1: What? What name? Who are you, Seal?
3: Fogle? This ID says you're 25 years old. Why wouldn't you just put 21, man?
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0: Currently, it's 90 degrees.
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1: Drop this off at Mr. Fielding's office on your way out.
2: Hey, let me explain something to you, all right?
3: I have a friend named Bootsy that got killed doing some shit like this not too long ago. I ain't gonna carry this just because y'all made a mistake. I carry from A to B. I have nothing to do with C, okay? I have a wife and two kids, and I'd like to see my twin daughters, Monique and Unique, again.
1: It's just right on your way out. It's no problem if you could just take it off my desk, drop it off at Mr. Fielding's. He could call research. They could
2: treat it. What about my daughters, Monique and Unique? What about them? What's in it for me? What's in it for my family?
1: What do you want?
2: What's in it for me? I'm risking my life. What's in it for me? What's in it for me? I have beautiful daughters. You're asking me to risk my life? What am I going to get out of this?
1: I'm sorry, that's it.
2: Where's his office?
1: It's just along the corridor down the steps. It's just right near your way out.
2: I'm just doing this for my kids. This is the same way Bootsy got killed. All they found was $20 and a pair of Adidas. Down the hallway, right?
1: Along the corridor. Down the steps.
2: Whoa, we almost fucked up. Shoe money for my daughters.
1: Thank you.
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0: Currently, it's 93 degrees.
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0: Currently, it's 96 degrees.
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0: Currently, it's 100 degrees.
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Bail Me Out right here from Urban Life on the Vibes Alive radio show, Saturday Sesh, kicking it off. And I was telling you guys, ZC Keeley had a great show at Last Exit Live. Last week, we saw Clyde over at Last Exit Live. That was a good time. So shout out to the homie Clyde. This one right here is called Long Shot.

Clyde, long shot, right here on the Vibes Alive radio show, Saturday sesh. And, you know, I like playing bands from right here in Arizona. I like playing bands from all around. So I'm going to do that right now. This is Roots of Creation, tracks called Move Along.

Roots of Creation right here. Move along on the Vibes Alive radio show Saturday sesh. And we're going to keep this thing going. Got some Slightly Stupid and G-Love. This one's called Shine For You. Got that brand new track with Wiz Khalifa out there. You want to hear it? Well, then request it. Enjoy.

Shine For You, Slightly Stupid, and G-Love right here on the Vibes Alive radio show. Shout out to the Valley Realtor, Mr. Ryan Jones at the.valley.realtor and Jeffrey Ohm at OHM.loans, Forward Loans. And what do we got right here? Oh, we got some Stony Haze from Landon McNamara right here. And the reason I put this in the mix this week is because, well, last night, last Exit Live, it's still early in the morning. It's Stony Haze, Landon McNamara. Check it out.

Stony Hayes right there, Landon McNamara. And I'm always proud of myself when I actually pronounce his name. I think I'm pronouncing it right. We'll see. Anyways, here we go. This is The Elevators. Leave the light on. Check it out.

The elevators leave the light on right here on the Vibes Alive radio show Saturday session. I got a brand new track for you guys. Always love to play music from the family. This one right here is from J Lava down in Tucson with Drew Daniels and Kai Boy. Brand new track called Confirmations.

Confirmations right here. Brand new track from Jay Lava with Drew Daniels and Kai Boy. Thank you, Jay, for sending that over. Always love to get new music out on the show. So y'all should check that out. And if you want to check things out, check out Muffin But Good Vibes Acoustic Sessions. Always putting out great music. This one right here. Two great people. Lots of great people playing. But this is Anora and Donnie Beck of Pipe Down with Mexico.

Anora, Donnie Beck of Pipe Down, Mexico, right here on the Vibes Alive radio show. Make sure to go subscribe to Muffin Buck Good Vibes. Always putting out some great music. And you know, it was Paul Chavez's birthday recently. Jalos and the Rebels. They sent this track over. And, well, I'm just going to play it for y'all. This one's called Island Girl.

Jalos and the Rebels right here. Island Girl on the Vibes Live radio show Saturday sesh. Oh, what's happening? Oh, it's from another world. Ladies and gentlemen, it's the one and only, the epic Dan E.T. with a brand new track. Well, it's fairly new. It's damn good. This is The More We Wait.

Solution, De-Stress, right here on the Vibes Alive radio show. And that only works in the beginning, but man, I love doing that. It's fun. I also love listening to bands like the Dirty Heads, and this track right here is called Better on the Vibes Alive radio show.

Dirty Heads, Better, right here on the Vibes Alive radio show, Saturday Sesh. And the next one I got coming up right here, this is Chris Bowen, track's called Never Enough. Brand new show announced coming up at the Rebel Lounge with Mouse Powell and a whole lot of amazing artists. Make sure to check that out and get your tickets.

Never Enough right here. Chris Bowen. And we're going to be joining Mouse Pal for the Cherry album release party. No time to talk. Piece by piece. Fayuca.

Fayuca right here on the Vibes Alive radio show with Piece by Piece. Always love supporting Fayuca, Gabo, the guys. Good people. Represent Arizona all over the place. So shout out to Gabo. And how about a shout out to Catastro? This is

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1: song. Our favorite song by Catastro right here on the Vibes Alive Radio Show. 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

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Topanga on the Vibes Alive radio show Saturday sesh. Shout out to the Valley Realtor, Mr. Ryan Jones at the.valley.realtor and Jeffrey Ohm at ohm.loans forward loans. And all of you guys for being here. It was a wonderful night at Last Exit last night. And it's a wonderful good morning this morning. And, you know, I keep seeing these posts from Brendan Clemente about the momentum and getting on tour and making great things happen. And I couldn't be happier for him. This is K-Bong, Brendan Clemente. Good morning. Last alone.

The absolute unofficial theme song of the Vibes Alive radio show right there. Good morning, Brendan Clemente and K-Bong. And, well, we're getting ready to close this thing out. So here's a little bit of Desert Views. Corey Groove presents.

0: Desert Views right here with Dayla from Slightly Stupid. And thank you guys for being here, listening in for another week at the Vibes Alive radio show. Always good when we can get out there, support live music. So anytime you have an opportunity, get out there, support everybody. And thank you for listening every single week. Shout out to the Valley Realtor, to Jeffrey Ohm, and to all of you. And let's do this again. Until then, I'm Brett Coleman. Peace out.
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1: Hey, Johnny, how about a beer, huh?
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1: Perhaps a Teddy Bruski.
2: That's a good one.
3: You know what? I think I too want a Martina Navratilovski.
1: Oh, no, that doesn't work. 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
3: Yeah, it does.
2: It doesn't work. The name has to have a ski at the end of it, and you just put Bruski at the end of Martina Navratilova, so.
3: Well, I just thought we were saying funny names.
1: No, it has to have a ski at the end of it, otherwise where's the challenge? You know, if there's no ski at the end of the root word, then we would just be idiots saying nonsense.
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2: 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If you're anonymous, how come people know about it?
1: I told maybe one or two people, friends, that I didn't think I wanted to have a secret.
2: Oh, really? 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
3: Senator Barbara Boxer would like to say a few words.
4: This is a night to thank two very special people. 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
0: Currently, it's 108 degrees.
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1: Well, let's say this Twinkie represents the normal amount of psychokinetic energy in the New York area. 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
5: Yeah, that's two different franchises.
4: Yeah, sorry, guys, she doesn't know.
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0: Currently, it's 112 degrees.
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1: Okay, come on. All right? You're Larry David. Who are you?
2: I'm Larry David.
1: And what do you happen to enjoy?
2: I happen to enjoy wearing women's panties.
1: Perfect, that's it.
2: I'm very comfortable with that.
1: Very comfortable.
2: You have to replace my pants? I'm not going to pay for these pants.
3: No, because you're going to walk around with a security tag on that and someone's going to arrest you or something. Sir, you cannot leave with those pants.
2: Wait, really?
3: It's going to follow you around, that sound.
4: Yes, ma'am, I'm looking for Larry David.
5: Oh, come right in.
4: Hello.
2: Oh, hey, Officer Krupke.
4: Yeah.
2: Look, hey, Jeff, it's Officer Krupke.
1: Oh, yeah, like from West Side Story.
2: From West Side Story.
4: Yeah, we received a call about you using obscenities against a woman and her children.
2: What? That's ridiculous. I sang the song that I sang to you, Officer Krupke, Krup you.
4: It's not the way they heard it.
2: I was singing the song, Krup you.
4: Where'd you get those pants?
2: Banana Republic.
4: There's a security tag on those pants.
2: Well, I traded them because they took my pants, so I took these.
4: Give me the pants.
2: What are you talking about? These are my pants.
4: Now.
2: Okay, fine.
4: You don't have to do this here.
2: I don't care. Okay, here.
5: Oh my God, who are you?
2: I'm Larry David. I happen to enjoy wearing women's panties.
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1: You hear this?
2: Hmm?
1: She's talking to Ted Danson.
3: That was a guy?
1: Yeah.
3: That was a girl?
1: No, they have little chats on the cell phone.
3: No, they don't.
1: They do all day long.
3: Really?
1: Yeah. I'm telling you, it's unbelievable. And when they're together, she goes like this, she gives him a slap.
3: Touching like that?
1: Yeah, I get a flirty
3: slap. Oh, the flirting, flirtatious slap.
1: The flirtatious tap.
3: Really?
1: Yeah. That's like, you know, sex for platonic friends.
3: Yeah.
1: Because they can't touch each other, it's forbidden, so they're allowed to go like that. Are you going to the NRDC opening tomorrow?
3: Yeah, of course.
1: All right, I'll see you tomorrow.
3: All right.
4: Hey. Wow. Oh, look at you.
5: No, look at you. You
4: look
5: are
4: at
5: Miss
4: you.
5: NRDC.
4: Well, thank you.
5: You make me want to save the planet.
4: So, should we go in?
3: Okay, let's
4: see
3: go
4: the
3: in.
4: New wing?
5: Call me, actually. I have something to tell you.
4: I've got something to tell you, too.
1: Oh, saying hello?
4: Hello.
1: Oh, hi.
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4: Currently, it's 113 degrees.
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A safe alert has been issued for Pima County. The Pima County Sheriff is looking for 66-year-old Deborah Essery. Deborah is a white female 5 feet 5 inches tall, 120 pounds, with hazel eyes and blonde hair. Deborah was last seen wearing a blue and white striped shirt, black pants, and a black ball cap. Deborah was last seen on July 29, 2026 at 9:30 a.m. on foot near 6225 West Ajo Way, Tucson. 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
1: Last year, I was insane for this crazy little eighth grade.
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1: Come on. 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Is it snowing in space? 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I'm a celebrity in an emergency. 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
0: Currently, it's 114 degrees.
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